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0: destroyers to be dropped for drone-equipped warships as more money is found for the dip.
1: An extra billion is a drop in the ocean.
0: The Princess of Wales completes the Three Peaks Challenge for a cancer charity.
2: Partly it's personal. I'm so grateful to be here, to be strong enough to walk these hills.
0: And the service personnel star spotting as stewards at Wimbledon.
3: So David Beckham always does a fist pump to the guys, and he's just nice to meet all these greats of the game.
4: This is Forces News with Siobhan Harris.
0: Plans to replace the Royal Navy's ageing destroyers have been dropped in favour of drones and uncrewed weapon systems. The Navy will get at least six common combat vessels to act as command hubs from where operators will control a fleet of drones. The announcement was made by the MOD as part of the Defence Investment Plan, which is expected to be published in full in the next couple of days. Karen Thorpe reports.
5: The long-awaited Defence Investment Plan could be just days away. We're told it will be delivered before the NATO summit next week, and we're beginning to get details of what's in it. Over the weekend, the MOD unveiled a £500 million funding package for the UK's commandos, with high-speed boats and strike drones for the elite force, with a focus on the High North in the face of rising Russian activity in the region. Housing Secretary Steve Reid says government is taking lessons from Ukraine.
6: They're doing very, very well at the moment by changing the way that they are fighting and adapting it to modern warfare. Now, because the UK has been right in there with them, we have been doing that learning as well, and we need to bring that learning back.
5: And now we're told that the plan will also include at least six new ships for the Royal Navy, which the MOD says will deliver the UK's most advanced maritime air defence capability. It says the Common Combat Vessel will be the Royal Navy's first hybrid warship, coordinating uncrewed systems in the air, on the surface and under the sea to deliver more resilient air defence, with delivery expected from the early 2030s. Experts will be keenly watching how much money the MOD has to spend overall. There's been speculation the government may have found an extra £1 billion for the defence plan. Shadow Housing Secretary Sir James Cleverly says if they have, it's not enough.
1: An extra billion is a drop in the ocean. We know, because the Chief of the Defence Staff has told us, that UK Defence is facing something in the region of a £28 billion funding shortfall.
5: And the new defence plan may well feature when today the Secretary-General of NATO arrives in London to meet with the Prime Minister and new Defence Secretary.
4: This is Forces News.
0: Tens of thousands of people are still missing in Venezuela after twin earthquakes struck the country last Wednesday. The confirmed death toll is now close to 1,500. Foreign rescue workers, sniffer dogs and satellites have been drafted in to help the survivors. Andy Burnham is to give his first major leadership speech in Manchester this morning and will promise to lift Britain back up to where it should be. He's proposing a number 10 in the north, as well as ambitions for good growth in every postcode. A 34-year-old man's been charged with five counts of attempted murder and dangerous driving after a car hit multiple pedestrians on a high street in West London. Five people were injured in the incident on Ealing Broadway on Saturday afternoon. President Putin has acknowledged that Russia is suffering fuel shortages as a result of Ukrainian attacks on energy infrastructure, but he said the situation wasn't critical, and he said the main task was to increase air defences.
4: Forces News. This is BFBS.
0: The Princess of Wales has spent the weekend completing the Three Peaks Challenge. Kate has scaled the highest mountains in England, Scotland and Wales in 24 hours to raise money for a cancer charity. The BBC's Daniela Ralph reports.
7: An image of a smiling Princess of Wales released by Kensington Palace, wrapped up in a waterproof at the summit of Ben Nevis, marked the physical challenge she undertook over the weekend. She also climbed Scaffold Pike and Ohwythfa, Snowdonia, where her husband, children, parents and brother waited to greet her at the end of the climb. She explained in a social media post her reasons for taking on the Three Peaks.
2: Lots of people have asked me why I'm doing this challenge, and partly it's personal. I'm so grateful to be here, to be strong enough to walk these hills. But more importantly, it's to give something back and acknowledge really all the incredible work going on up and down this country.
7: The princess described the challenge, which includes 23 miles of walking and a total ascent of more than 10,000 feet, as a chance to explore life beyond diagnosis. Catherine is supporting a Royal Marsden campaign to raise money and awareness of holistic cancer care. to improve what she said was the well-being, resilience and quality of life for cancer patients.
4: This is Forces News.
8: Armed Forces Day events took place across the country over the weekend, and the national event was in Aldershot, from where Tim Cooper sent this report.
9: 19,000 tickets had been pre-ordered for the Saturday Armed Forces Day event in Aldershot, the highlight of which for many was the spectacular parade right through the heart of the town's military district. The Royal Navy, Army, RAF, cadets and veterans all marched. Overhead flew an A400M transport plane. The salute was taken by the Lord Lieutenant of Hampshire, Chief of the Defence Staff and Defence Secretary Dan Jarvis.
10: It's a great opportunity for the nation to pay tribute to those amazing men and women who step forward to serve. I am so proud that we've got these incredible people who are prepared to put themselves in harm's way to keep our nation safe. And today, Armed Forces Day here in Aldershot is a wonderful opportunity to pay tribute and to say thank you.
9: Away from the parade, there was a big display area giving visitors the chance to see military kit and talk to personnel from all three services.
11: I personally like this because I like to showcase that women are in the RAF regiment, and you know, we can do the same thing that men can do.
12: It's really good to see the kind of like younger generations come out and maybe even spark an interest for when if they choose to join the army.
13: Be good face of the Navy, put on a smiley face and see what we can do and promote us and say how amazing we are and like all the things that we do.
9: Next year, Southport in Merseyside will host the national event. Tim Cooper, BFBS Forces News, Aldershot.
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8: The Wimbledon Tennis Championships get underway later, and this year marks the 80th anniversary of service personnel acting as stewards at the All England Club. Julian Evans has this report.
14: Military stewards manning the gangways at the All England Lawn Tennis Club began in the wake of the Second World War in 1946. 80 years later, the sight of servicemen and women in uniform is as synonymous with the Wimbledon Championships as strawberries and cream. Corporal Hannah Bacon is one of the hundreds of service personnel volunteering at the tournament. This year is her 16th time doing so, and says there is nothing like it.
3: It's a long 2 weeks. We've lost the middle Sunday rest, but I wouldn't change it for the world because it's just one of a kind sporting event. It's very different to the other Grand Slams as well because they don't have people in uniform, so we're very unique in that sense, and it's just feel very lucky to be part of it.
14: A particular highlight for Hannah is stewarding the Royal Box with A-list encounters.
3: It's just nice to come back and you have a rapport with Tim Henman, and what's a delight is I think Sir David Beckham remembers me, but hopefully he does anyway. And they always like to chat to you, like Leah Williamson, one of the lionesses, she had a good chat as well, and David Beckham always does a fist pump to the guys, and it's just nice to meet all these greats of the game.
14: This year's championships conclude on the 12th of July. Julian Evans, BFBS Forces News, Aldershot.
4: Forces News, sports.
8: England Test cricket captain Ben Stokes admits he doesn't have enough fight left in him for international cricket. The all-rounder will step down at the end of today's series decider against New Zealand at Trent Bridge. He says leading the team is very demanding.
15: Even the stuff away from it, you know,

0: In Los Angeles, Canada had lost all of their World Cup matches before this tournament, but the victory continues a superb competition for them.
1: As is tradition, men's defending champion Jannik Sinner will open up play on centre court when Wimbledon begins today. He'll play the Serbian Miomir Kecmanovic. Britain's Emma Raducanu was due to kick off the action on number one court against Antonia Rusic, but she's withdrawn from the championship due to an injury. And the Formula One World Championship title race has tightened after George Russell's win at the Austrian Grand Prix. The British driver is back up to second in the standings, 40 points behind leader Kimi Antonelli.
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1: Plans to replace the Royal Navy's ageing destroyers have been dropped in favour of hybrid vessels equipped to deploy drones as part of the long-awaited defence investment plan. And the Princess of Wales has spent the weekend completing the Three Peaks Challenge for a cancer charity that helped her. And that's the latest. I'm Siobhan Harris.

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0: A defence rethink in the defence investment plan.
1: An extra billion is a drop in the ocean. We know UK defence is facing a £28 billion funding shortfall.
0: The Princess of Wales completes the Three Peaks Challenge for a cancer charity.
2: Partly it's personal. I'm so grateful to be here, to be strong enough to walk these hills.
0: And Wimbledon celebrates 80 years of its military stewards.
3: It's a long 2 weeks. We've lost the middle Sunday rest, but I wouldn't change it for the world because it's just feel very lucky to be part of it.
4: Forces News with Adam Gilchrist.
0: At least six new warships are to be built for the Royal Navy under the Defence Investment Plan. The full plan is yet to be unveiled, but the Ministry of Defence says it will include common combat vessels, which will replace the current fleet of Type 45 destroyers. Karen Thorpe reports.
5: Over the weekend, the MOD unveiled a £500 million funding package for the UK's commandos, with high-speed boats and strike drones for the elite force, with a focus on the High North in the face of rising Russian activity in the region. Housing Secretary Steve Reeve says government is taking lessons from Ukraine.
6: Because the UK has been right in there with them, we have been doing that learning as well, and we need to bring that learning back.
5: And now we're told that the plan will also include at least six new ships for the Royal Navy, which the MOD says will deliver the UK's most advanced maritime air defence capability. It says the Common Combat Vessel will be the Royal Navy's first hybrid warship, coordinating uncrewed systems in the air, on the surface and under the sea to deliver more resilient air defence, with delivery expected from the early 2030s. Experts will be keenly watching how much money the MOD has to spend overall. There's been speculation the government may have found an extra £1 billion for the defence plan. Shadow Housing Secretary Sir James Cleverly says if they have, it's not enough.
1: An extra billion is a drop in the ocean. We know, because the Chief of the Defence Staff has told us, that UK defence is facing something in the region of a £28 billion funding shortfall.
5: And the new defence plan may well feature when today the Secretary-General of NATO arrives in London to meet with the Prime Minister and new Defence Secretary.
4: BFBS. Forces News.
0: The Princess of Wales has completed the Three Peaks Challenge. Kate has scaled the highest mountains in England, Scotland and Wales in 24 hours, raising money for a cancer charity. BBC's royal reporter Daniela Ralph has the story.
7: An image of a smiling Princess of Wales released by Kensington Palace, wrapped up in a waterproof at the summit of Ben Nevis, marked the physical challenge she undertook over the weekend. She also climbed Scaffold Pike and Ywythfa, Snowdonia, where her husband, children, parents and brother waited to greet her at the end of the climb. She explained in a social media post her reasons for taking on the Three Peaks.
2: Lots of people have asked me why I'm doing this challenge, and partly it's personal. I'm so grateful to be here, to be strong enough to walk these hills. But more importantly, it's to give something back and acknowledge really all the incredible work going on up and down this country.
7: The princess described the challenge, which includes 23 miles of walking and a total ascent of more than 10,000 feet, as a chance to explore life beyond diagnosis. Catherine is supporting a Royal Marsden campaign to raise money and awareness of holistic cancer care, to improve what she said was the well-being, resilience and quality of life for cancer patients.
0: Tens of thousands of people are still missing in Venezuela after two earthquakes struck the country 5 days ago. Over 1,400 people are known to have died, while foreign rescue teams have now joined the desperate search for survivors. Carol Bassim is from the International Medical Corps.
8: The situation is extremely serious, so hospitals are under huge pressure. Our focus is immediately on life-saving, helping overwhelmed health facilities, providing essential medicines, medical supplies, supporting access to clean water.
0: Fresh talks between the US and Iran are expected to take place after tit-for-tat strikes over the weekend strained an already fragile peace. At the same time, a US brokered security plan set out a phased withdrawal of Israeli forces from Lebanon. Andy Burnham will set out his plans to raise living standards if he becomes Prime Minister in a speech in Manchester today. The new Labour MP for Makerfield is expected to promise to devolve significant powers to cities and regions. And an inquiry has concluded sweeping changes are needed to stop white working class children from being failed by the education system in England. The project, commissioned by the Star Academies Trust, makes 24 recommendations, including the expansion of apprenticeships and making reading at primary school a national priority. Armed Forces Days events have taken place across the country over the weekend with a national event based in Aldershot. From there, Tim Cooper sent this report.
9: 19,000 tickets have been pre-ordered for the Saturday Armed Forces Day event in Aldershot, the highlight of which for many was the spectacular parade right through the heart of the town's military district. The Royal Navy, Army, RAF, cadets and veterans all marched. Overhead flew an A400M transport plane. The salute was taken by the Lord Lieutenant of Hampshire, Chief of the Defence Staff and Defence Secretary Dan Jarvis.
10: It's a great opportunity for the nation to pay tribute to those amazing men and women who step forward to serve. I am so proud that we've got these incredible people who are prepared to put themselves in harm's way to keep our nation safe. And today, Armed Forces Day here in Aldershot is a wonderful opportunity to pay tribute and to say thank you.
9: Away from the parade, there was a big display area giving visitors the chance to see military kit and talk to personnel from all three services.
11: I personally like this because I like to showcase that women are in the RAF regiment and, you know, we can do the same thing that men can do.
12: It's really good to see the younger generations come out and maybe even spark an interest for when if they choose to join the army.
13: Be good. Face of the Navy, put on a smiley face and see what we can do and promote us and say how amazing we are and like all the things that we do.
9: Next year, Southport in Merseyside will host the national event. Tim Cooper, BFBS Forces News, Aldershot.
0: The Wimbledon Tennis Championships get underway in a few hours. This year marks the 80th anniversary of service personnel acting as stewards at the All England Club. Julian Evans reports.
14: Military stewards manning the gangways at the All England Lawn Tennis Club began in the wake of the Second World War in 1946. 80 years later, the sight of servicemen and women in uniform is as synonymous with the Wimbledon Championships as strawberries and cream. Corporal Hannah Bacon is one of the hundreds of service personnel volunteering at the tournament. This year is her 16th time doing so and says there is nothing like it.
3: It's a long 2 weeks. We've lost the middle Sunday rest, but I wouldn't change it for the world because it's just one of a kind sporting event. It's very different to the other Grand Slams as well because they don't have people in uniform, so we're very unique in that sense, and it's just feel very lucky to be part of it.
14: A particular highlight for Hannah is stewarding the Royal Box with A-list encounters.
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14: This year's championships conclude on the 12th of July. 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
0: English cricket will enter a new era after today, as their captain, fantastic and star all-rounder Ben Stokes, has announced his international retirement. Stokes says at the age of 35, time's been catching up with him. He feels a range of emotions.
15: There's relief, there's happiness, there's excitement, there's sadness, there's everything that you go through, I guess. But, all of those words I use there, I think sums up pretty well.
0: England resume on the final day against New Zealand at Trent Bridge on 103 for 4 in their second innings. They need an improbable 270 more runs for victory. Ireland stunned India with a second T20 win, winning the series in the process. While in the Women's T20 World Cup, Australia beat India by 6 wickets and knocked them out of the tournament. Canada are the first nation through to the round of 16 at the World Cup after a 1-0 win over South Africa. These fans are pinching themselves.
16: Oh, amazing! That was awesome! What a shot! We're going to take down whoever's in front of us. Let's go, Canada.
17: Incredible. We're going to win the next one, too. It's going to be great.
18: I'm just so proud of Canada. I just can't wait to see what happens.
19: We're super excited. Go, Canada.
20: Go, Canada.
0: Canada will play either the Netherlands or Morocco, who meet tonight. Wimbledon begins today with the men's defending champion Jannik Sinner beginning the action on centre court. There'll be no Emma Raducanu, though she's withdrawn from the championships with an injury. Fellow Brits Cameron Norrie, Felix Gill, Oliver Tarvet and Hannah Klugman are all due to appear. F1 driver George Russell's win at the Austrian Grand Prix has pushed him up to second in the drivers' table, 40 points behind the leader, Kimi Antonelli. And in Rugby League Super League, Wakefield are level on points with Wigan after a 29-23 win over Huddersfield.
4: Forces News. Headlines.
0: The Royal Navy is set to get what are described as its first hybrid warships instead of new destroyers as part of the Defence Investment Plan. The Princess of Wales has scaled the highest peaks in England, Scotland and Wales in 24 hours, raising money for a cancer charity. The Wimbledon Tennis Championships will get underway today. This year marks the 80th anniversary of service personnel acting as stewards at the All England Club. That's the latest. I'm Adam Gilchrist.
20: On the edge of your seat, here comes another.

0: Want some more?
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1: Time. 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